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0: According to the World Happiness Report put out every year by the Wellbeing Research Center at the University of Oxford in the UK, two other Nordic nations, Iceland and Denmark, came in at numbers 2 and 3. Now, having spent quite a bit of time in these countries over my 2.5 decades as a journalist, I can tell you that this is not at all that surprising. There's an entirely different way of thinking in these countries. We before me, you might say. In other words, the mentality is less adversarial and much more, we're all in this together. One other interesting thing that came up was that no matter where someone lived, the more time they spent on social media, the less happy they were. Want to smile? It's simple. Put your phone away for a bit. I'm Dr. Sanjay Gupta, helping you live a better life.
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8: A better life with Dr. Sanjay Gupta.
9: Heart disease is still the leading cause of death here in the United States and around the world. But what if there was something you could do earlier in life to reduce the odds of becoming a statistic? Well, here in the United States, tens of millions of adults already take a statin to lower their cholesterol. But new guidance put out by the American College of Cardiology and the American Heart Association now emphasize that treating high cholesterol sooner could significantly reduce a person's lifetime risk of heart attack or stroke. How early are we talking? In your 30s, believe it or not. Of course, you need to talk to your doctor about whether statins are right for you, but you should know that the evidence is really starting to stack up that shows the earlier you get a jump on reducing lifelong exposure to plaque-causing lipids and lipoproteins, the better the odds are going to be for you. Make sure you get your cholesterol checked. That's the first step. I'm Dr. Sanjay Gupta, helping you live a better life.
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0: 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It's a BTS Blitz. 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
15: A Better Life with Dr. Sanjay Gupta.
16: Slowly but surely, AI is seeping its way into every corner of our lives. One area perhaps I didn't expect is diet advice. A new study out of Turkey found that chatbots are recommending to teen boys and girls that they restrict their daily calories to dangerously low levels and eat a balance of nutrients that are kind of out of whack. Remember, teenagers are growing, one pediatrician told us.

0: they aren't getting enough nutrition, it can really stunt their growth on a number of levels. And in extreme cases, it can lead to significant health consequences. Large language models, LLMs, they are designed to agree with you. So if you're looking to lose weight, they're going to push you pretty hard in that direction. They also sometimes don't know how to tell the difference between good information and bad information. And you know who does? Your doctor. I'm Dr. Sanjay Gupta, helping you live a better life.
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5: A Better Life with Dr. Sanjay Gupta.
6: Did you know that almost half the vegetables and more than three-quarters of the fruit that we eat in this country come from just one state, California? Yeah, it's true. And according to a new report by the Environmental Working Group, a health advocacy organization, a lot of this produce is tainted with PFAS, which are sometimes referred to as forever chemicals. Why? Well, the EPA says pesticides keep America's food supply safe, abundant, and affordable. And of course, these chemicals are used in every state, not just California. Now, if you are worried, though, about how much you're consuming, the best thing to do is to buy organic produce, if and when you can. Organic or not, you should rinse all fruits and vegetables under running water. Don't use any soap. And as one epidemiologist told us, use a brush on sturdier items like carrots, potatoes, and cucumbers. I'm Dr. Sanjay Gupta, helping you live a better life.
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6: 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And there's perhaps no movement more fundamental than walking. It reinforces the alignment, stability, and coordinated muscle activation that supports how your body moves, whether you're doing strenuous exercise or simply going about your daily life. This is according to Dana Santis, a strength and conditioning specialist. Even though you walk every day, Dana does say you can make small adjustments to immediately improve your walking mechanics. So, keep your rib cage stacked over your pelvis. 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Allow your arms to swing naturally in coordination with your legs. Keep your gaze forward, your jaw relaxed, and then just breathe in through your nose and out through your mouth. I'm Dr. Sanjay Gupta, helping you live a better life.
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2: A Better Life with Dr. Sanjay Gupta.
3: Heart disease is still the leading cause of death here in the United States and around the world. But what if there was something you could do earlier in life to reduce the odds of becoming a statistic? Well, here in the United States, tens of millions of adults already take a statin to lower their cholesterol. But new guidance put out by the American College of Cardiology and the American Heart Association now emphasize that treating high cholesterol sooner could significantly reduce a person's lifetime risk of heart attack or stroke. How early are we talking? In your 30s, believe it or not. Of course, you need to talk to your doctor about whether statins are right for you, but you should know that the evidence is really starting to stack up that shows the earlier you get a jump on reducing lifelong exposure to plaque-causing lipids and lipoproteins, the better the odds are going to be for you. Make sure you get your cholesterol checked. That's the first step. I'm Dr. Sanjay Gupta, helping you live a better life.
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1: It's 6:07, Nate, April, and you in the morning. Happy Friday. We have made it to a Friday. Looks like dry weather is about to end. I expected some thunderstorms later on today. Weekend forecast coming up here in just a little bit. A lot going on today. Final day for the BTS Blitz. Your chance to get qualified for the final BTS Flyaway. Your first keyword coming up around 7:10. We'll have another one around 9:10 this morning. Then 12:15 with Erica. And your last chance around 3:15 this afternoon with Allie. Also, speaking of last chance tickets to go see Kesha tonight at Pine Knob. We got those tickets on the way. And last chance for Beat the Box Office. Neo and Keisha Cole coming to Soaring Eagle September 11. Tickets go on sale this Saturday. We'll have another chance for you to win a pair of those tickets coming up. Did you know April today is National Donut Day?
2: I did not.
1: You do now. A website has ranked the classic donuts from best to worst. The Glaze Round and Rainbow Sprinkles got the top spots.
2: Well, that's not right.
1: The bottom two were plain cake and coconut cake. What would be your number one donut? I know the answer to this.
2: Long johns.
1: Yeah.
2: Custard. No cream.
1: Someone asked what was ruined because too many people discovered it, and the internet's answers include food trucks, Black Friday, thrift stores, hidden gems in nature, and social media. I don't know if Black Friday, like, people discovered, but I think pretty much everyone knew about Black Friday. New research says that the average age when people start to plan their social calendars around their sleep schedules is 32, and people are likely to turn down plans if they begin after 9 p.m. or before 7:36 a.m. Yep. That seems weird.
2: That's funny.
1: Scientists just discovered yeast that has been growing in the guts of a frozen mummy for thousands of years. So you know what they decided to do with that yeast? Make some sourdough bread, April.
2: Oh my gosh. Are you serious?
1: Yeah, it's not a joke. A microbiologist said initially it didn't work, but after 3 months of effort, we had a very, very good sourdough.
2: Ew!
1: By the way, he was also asked if they considered making beer with the yeast, and he said, it's on the list. There's a new dating buzzword. It's called wildflowering, where single people intentionally relax labels and timelines for the sake of having fun and getting to know another person more casually. A poll asked parents, which would be worse, finding out that your kid is violently bullied or finding out that your kid is a violent bully? There are no winners, but 66% said it would be worse if their kid was a bully.
2: I agree. Yeah. That's hard to take.
1: A thief in San Francisco used a Waymo as his getaway driver, and since there's so much surveillance in a digital trail, you'd think that this would be a dumb idea, but apparently it's been 6 months, and they still haven't caught him yet.
2: Really?
1: Yeah. There's a new travel trend that's gaining traction. It's called a plop vacation. Instead of cramming your trip full of sightseeing and excursions, you just plop down on a beach chair and spend your vacation relaxing.
2: So, like a vacation.
1: Yeah.
2: You don't need to give it a new term.
1: Mm-hmm. The Florida Highway Patrol arrested a man after he attempted to sell a radioactive device that he'd stolen on Facebook Marketplace. That's a little scary. A mother is going viral for telling a story about how her daughter was fired from Olive Garden the day after she got a $700 tip on a $32 bill. Apparently, she was upset after they said she'd have to wait to get the tip until they investigated it. A man accidentally shot himself in the groin while shopping at a Walmart in Florida. He was adjusting the gun in his holster in his waistband when it went off. It's unclear what his condition is. New Hot Pockets snack bites are coming to store freezers near you. How come this hasn't been a thing yet? The flavors include ultimate cheddar, spicy jalapeno popper, melty nacho beef, cheesy stuffed pretzel with bacon, and gooey apple pie. An emerging trend, Christian energy beverages. They're calling it WWJ drink.
2: Of course they are.
1: I wish I was making that up, but I'm not. 4 in 10 drivers consider their car to be their happy place. Is your car your happy place, April?
2: No, it's not.
1: A Virginia woman is suing Outback Steakhouse for $1.5 million over mashed potatoes. She slipped and fell face first on a substance which appeared to be mashed potatoes while heading to the bathroom. 72% of parents feel summers used to be simpler in terms of activities and expectations, and 89% of them said it is important that their children experience simple summers.
2: Sure.
1: And 20% of families intend to begin back to school shopping this month.
2: Gotta save those dollars.
1: And that's a look at what's going on. Dirt Dish and More is on the way here in about 6 minutes.
2: Post Malone, is everything okay? Why fans are concerned. We've got the details in the Dirt Dish and More this morning.

0: So fans are expressing their concern after a video surfaced of Post Malone acting weird on stage. At one point, he was on his back on stage lighting a cigarette. Seemed to be kind of out of it. Doja Cat went off on Elon Musk on Twitter, calling him, quote, a frog build looking blank and a barrel-chested Ewok. So far, she still has an account. Forbes 2020.
1: Where did that come from?
0: I don't know. Forbes 2026 list of America's richest self-made women include Oprah Winfrey, Taylor Swift, Kim Kardashian, and Beyonce. Kentucky Fried Chicken has a Supergirl bucket coming out next Wednesday. It costs $30 and features Supergirl's dog Crypto. Supergirl hits theaters June 26. New in theaters, Masters of the Universe. Also, Scary Movie 3. Longtime character actor James Handy was stabbed to death by his girlfriend's son. He was 81 years old. You might remember him from the original Jumanji, Logan, Arachnophobia, and Top Gun Maverick. Kathy Griffin has been unable to turn the tables on her friend Rosie O'Donnell, who's always given her crap for getting work done on her face. That's a look at the dirt, the dish, and more this morning.
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0: Traffic looks okay this morning. No accidents reported. 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
12: Good morning, I'm Matt Barber with ABC 12 News headlines. Continuing coverage this morning on a large fire at a pallet supply company in Lapeer County. A huge plume of smoke could be seen for miles across Michigan, and a smoky haze was visible as far away as Flint. After the fire broke out at Pallets and More on Shaw Road in Imlay City, the flames started just before 6 p.m. yesterday. There was so much smoke it showed up on the storm alert radar. Right now, Michigan is at a heightened fire risk after almost 2 weeks without rain, making our state susceptible to wildfires. We are still working to learn more on exactly what caused this fire. Make sure to stay with ABC 12 News for any updates. Meanwhile, Michigan DNR says if you're heading outdoors and starting campfires, be responsible. Higher temperatures, little humidity, and strong winds have made Michigan especially susceptible to wildfires. Despite the dry conditions, the state is not under a no-burn notice right now. But DNR Resource Protection Manager Jeff Basher says if you do start a campfire, keep it small and be sure it goes out fully before leaving your campsite. I'm Matt Barber, and that's a look at news with Nate and April in the morning on 102.5 WIOG.
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1: 635, Nate, April, and you in the morning. This is it, your final day. BTS Blitz. Flying one final winner coming up. Could be you. 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That first keyword around 7:10 this morning. Then we've got another one at 9:10, 12:15 with Erica during the throwback lunch. And your final keyword is coming up around 3:15 with Allie this afternoon. 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
2: So Nate and I are in disagreement about breakfast sometimes. 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I know you're not as big of a fan.
1: I don't like eggs.
2: But when it comes to great scrambled eggs, before I used to not want anything in

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0: 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It's very intimidating to me. And my omelets are very boring.
1: Yeah.
0: I just want egg, some cheese, and maybe some bacon, and that's about it. Mm. I hate vegetables, so I don't want any vegetables in my omelet. So whenever I go to one of those, like someone's cooking it all up, and they're like, that's it? And I go, that's it. It's my omelet. I can have it any way I want it, right? Is there a wrong way to have an omelet?
1: I like to try different things in it, but for the most part, I stay with the same thing. A little bit of potato, bacon, and then some cheese, and I'm good to go. Oh, and onion, too.
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1: We're talking about the perfect eggs this morning. How do you like your eggs? How do you make them? Got any tips, ideas? To me, eggs are just boring. I hate them. I don't really like the taste. Every once in a while, I'll do an omelet. That's about it. I don't like scrambled eggs. April puts potatoes in her scrambled eggs, like potatoes from a can. I think that's gross. And you grew up with that stuff,
2: right? I did,
1: right?
2: Yeah. And what's funny is I hated eggs when I was a kid. I never ate breakfast food. And now maybe it's because I didn't eat it as a kid. I have an appreciation for it now.
1: I will eat it just because sometimes you make it. But I really don't like it.
2: Trust me, I know. I look over and I go, oh, you just wasted all these scrambled eggs. Yeah. So we want to know, do you have a secret to great scrambled eggs? Like, I saw Dolly Parton. She says that she puts really cold water in there.
1: Like, what's that going to do?
2: Scrambled eggs. I don't know. I've been trying it. I don't know that it makes a difference.
1: Water down eggs?
2: So Ryan says corned beef, black pepper in the eggs. Ooh, that sounds good. Andrea says you got to cook them on low so they don't turn into rubber. And Sam says cottage cheese. Ryan says, ew.
1: Yeah.
2: I might have to agree.
1: You lost me at cottage cheese. It's bad. By the way, you know what's worse than scrambled eggs? Adding cottage cheese to it. Text this morning from the 231. Ham, spinach, little bit of crushed red pepper, or potatoes and chorizo. Depends if I'm feeling like American or Mexican. Another text from the 313. For scrambled eggs, I usually over-whip them to make them fluffier, put a dash of milk to make them even fluffier, and then I had a heaping scoop of cottage cheese for creaminess and extra protein and whatever breakfast meat I have.
2: Yeah, I gotta stay away from any dairy stuff in my eggs because that would wreck me.
1: Adding cottage cheese to anything is just a horrible idea.
2: So we want to know, what is your secret to great scrambled eggs? Do you have one? Do you have, like, ingredients that you add that just make it even better? I love crumbled bacon. And then, as Nate said, he doesn't like them, but I like potatoes. And this, sliced potatoes from the can, those are the best.
1: Oh, no, they're not. Sliced potatoes.
2: Onion,
1: sliced
2: cheese.
1: Potatoes in a can is, whoever came up with that idea, horrible idea. Bad idea.
2: I gotta be honest, that's the only way I really like them.
1: Boiled potatoes are just gross. I don't mind potatoes, you know, cute potatoes, and you fry them up. That tastes good. But boiled potatoes to me are just disgusting. If I do eat scrambled eggs, I hide it with toast and bacon. That's the only way I can scarf it down. I don't know. Just to me, it's tasteless.
2: I hate scrambled eggs, though, from like when you're doing like the buffet, the breakfast buffet or the brunch buffet, because they are just plain like nothing. There's no flavor to them whatsoever. So what's your secret to great scrambled eggs? Brag on yourself a little bit this morning. 877-330-WIOG. 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
1: 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Your final day to get qualified to see the boys from BTS. And it's on the way. That keyword around 710 this morning.

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1: That was BTS, and your next BTS Blitz keyword is coming up here in about 3 minutes. We're talking scrambled eggs, though, right now. What's your key, your secret, your tip to making good scrambled eggs? I'm not a fan of eggs.
2: I know you're not.
1: I've never liked them. Growing up, I didn't like them. I don't think they have much taste. You got to add a lot of stuff to it to make it flavorful. When they get cold, they're so gross.
2: Oh, you're right about that.
1: Sometimes they're rubbery. Sometimes they're undercooked. Sometimes they're overcooked. But do you got a tip for how you like your scrambled eggs? WIOG, good morning.
3: I like to keep it simple. Just a little butter, salt, and pepper. And maybe throw in some cheese if I'm feeling fancy.
1: Ooh, cheese and fancy.
2: Susan says, just eggs cooked in a little butter, cooked low and slow. Dan says, no, you got to add a little milk. Kimberly says, everything bagel seasoning and chives. Mmm. Would you be interested in that?
1: No. Text from the 989 of the Stormmaster Exteriors text line. Gotta love the old-fashioned ketchup and eggs. Do ya? That's another thing. I know a lot of people love ketchup.
2: Mm-hmm.
1: Ashley says, the only eggs I like are deviled eggs, but I add onion powder and garlic powder and whip them for fluffy scrambled eggs for my fiance. You're right. I do love me some deviled eggs.
2: Yeah, which I think are so gross.
1: I'm a fan of the deviled eggs. From the 99, enormous amounts of butter.
2: All right. Brianna says, one egg, quarter cup egg whites ration with a eighth of a cup of whole milk. Water, then pepper, whisk for 2 minutes, cook with real butter on low, medium heat. So on my stove, it's like 4 to 5 minutes.
1: Whisk for 2 minutes?
2: Man, she's got that just seems detailed like, instructions.
1: That seems like a lot of work. Whisking? For 2 minutes?
2: Ashley says, the best scrambled eggs are with fresh eggs. Ricky says, if I tell, then it's not my secret anymore. All right, Ricky, take that to the grave. Take it to the grave. Kelly says, add cheese. Yum. Emily says, no, it's got to have a little bit of milk. And Z-Bart says, cooking on the Blackstone.
1: Okay. Well, you love things on the barbecue, right?
2: I do.
1: Outside,
2: mm-hmm. Yep.
1: Grilling.
2: I love it. Bethany says a little bit of heavy creamer whipped in. And Jenny says skip the milk and go for a tablespoon of water instead.
1: See, I used to do the water. And then years ago, someone said milk. And I thought it would make a difference. And it doesn't.
2: No.
1: I don't think so. Not so much. Still the same blah flavor.
2: So we want to know, do you have a secret to great scrambled eggs? I like to add a little potato, crumbled bacon, onion and cheese, and I feel like it tastes really good.
1: Facebook.com/WIOG Mornings. 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It is a BTS Blitz. This is it. Your final day to get qualified. We have given out 5 of those trips. 1 left. You want to go? Text the national keyword. It is
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1: 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It's Nate, April, and you in the morning. Here we go. It is out. It is brand new. The world premiere, Taylor Swift off of Toy Story 5. I knew it. I knew you on 102.5 WIOG.

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1: Wrapping up our conversation this morning, we were talking about scrambled eggs. How do you like them? How do you do them? You got a tip, a secret? I wish I was into scrambled eggs. I'm not an egg fan. Never really have been. Unlike its cousin, the chicken. Big fan of the chicken.
2: I'm not sure it's its cousin.
1: Brother, sister, dad.
2: Sure.
1: Text this morning from the Swordmaster Exteriors text line of the 810. Eggs, heavy cream, butter, cream cheese, salt, pepper, garlic powder, chives or parsley, and Parmesan cheese. See, here's my thing about it. You have to do all this to make eggs taste good.
2: Hmm. All right, so Mickey, I'm reading her comment. She says, my husband, his eggs are perfect, but sorry, I'm not going to share. However, I think his secret is that he just heavily whips them with 2% milk, uses quite a bit of butter in the bottom of the pan, and adds cheese, and he cooks them undisturbed for as long as possible. For a gal that's lactose intolerant, I still eat them because they are that good.
1: Wow, so you're willing to pay the price later on.
2: Leah says, nothing. I'm terrible at making eggs. And let's see, Jeff says, once cooked, add plenty of ketchup.
1: Yeah, you got to drown out the egg taste. So we want to know, scrambled eggs, how do you like them?
3: Yeah, this might be weird, but I like anchovies in my scrambled eggs.
1: Yeah, it's weird.
3: Don't knock it until you've tried it. They work very well. Salty and oily, I just can't get enough of it.
2: Huh.
1: By the way, whenever
2: someone says... Salty and oily. Yeah.
1: Never two words you want to hear together. And then whenever you hear someone say, don't knock it till you try it, you know you're going to knock it.
2: Debbie says, whisk them for a minute or two before cooking.
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2: Traffic looks good this morning. 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
5: Good morning, I'm Matt Barworth here, ABC 12 News Headlines. We told you earlier this week about a fire involving a mobile advertising vehicle in Bay City. It is the second in less than 2 months. There's now a petition to ban the trucks. It was Wednesday when we reported on the fire of a digital billboard truck on North Water Street near the Delta College Planetarium. The fire was put out, no one was hurt, and the investigation into a cause continues. It was back in April when a similar vehicle owned by the same company caught on fire in Bay City. An online petition has now been started asking city officials to ban mobile advertising vehicles in the city, claiming they are dangerous and unpredictable. So far, about 150 people have signed a petition. A state lawmaker is proposing a one-year moratorium that would prevent development of hyperscale data centers statewide while officials study their effects. Senate bills 1018, 19, and 20 would halt all data center projects until citizens, lawmakers, and business leaders learn more about them. The pause will allow officials to look at the potential energy rate hikes, environmental effects, and other long-term consequences. I'm Matt Barber, and that's a look at news with Nate and April in the morning on 102.5 WIOG.

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1: 7:33, Nate, April, and you in the morning. Congratulations going out to Aaron of Caseville, who scored a Beat the Box Office pair of tickets to go see Neo and Keisha Cole coming to Soaring Eagle Casino on September 11th. 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I was looking this up the other day because I was just kind of curious. I went to high school down in the Detroit area, Ferndale High School is where I went. And I was curious, like, how many famous people graduated from or at least went to Ferndale High School? Because there's a couple people who went, but they did. I'm not sure they graduated.
2: Okay.
1: James Blanchard, though, and I knew this, former governor of Michigan, went to Ferndale High School. His son, Jay, also went to Ferndale High School. And I have a recollection. He's a couple years older than I was. I have a recollection of a helicopter coming to pick up his kid for something. I don't know what it was. And I just thought, now that is super cool. But yeah, so former governor, James Blanchard. Mm-hmm. I just found this out, though. Josh Malerman, who's a novelist, he's a singer, he's a songwriter. Do you remember the movie with Sandra Bullock? Was it Bird Box? Or what was it called?
2: Yes. Yeah, the Bird Box, I think.
1: So he wrote the book.
2: Really?
1: We apparently went to school. He's a couple of years, again, older than me, but we apparently went to school at the same time at Ferndale High School. I don't remember him at all, but okay. I also have a horrible memory. But yeah, so this dude wrote like this amazing book that turned into this huge movie that starred Sandra Bullock.
2: Wow, that's amazing.
1: I'm like, how cool is that?
2: Mm-hmm.
1: And then I've shared this before. I also went to school with the guys from Insane Clown Posse. Joseph Bruce, who is, I think he's Violent J. Here's the thing. I really don't. I'm just being honest. I really didn't follow ICP.
2: Mm-hmm.
1: But I knew Joe Bruce. We went to middle school. And we weren't, I wouldn't say we were friends, but
2: we were in the same circle, kind of?
1: We were, I'm not even sure if we were in the same circle, but we knew each other.
2: Okay.
1: Like, we lived, he lived at one point, he lived right down the street from me. So, we didn't really hang out, but I remember Joe Bruce. Mm-hmm. And then Joe Uechtler was the other guy from Insane Clown Posse. And I kind of knew his brother a little bit more than him. But yeah, like, I don't think anyone thought those two would end up being ICP. Back in the day.
2: Right.
1: But yeah, I mean, I remember them. I'd hung out with them way, way before the whole ICP thing. But yeah, so those two guys too, I guess. So I would say, I think that's, and then there's a couple other people that I have no idea.
2: Mm-hmm.
1: But yeah, so a governor, ICP, and an author who ended up doing

0: nothing rubbed off on you, but.
1: No, not at all. Not at all.
0: So did anyone from your high school or even your town end up becoming famous? Who was it?
1: Facebook.com/WIOG Mornings. 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My brother, he was friends with a couple of kids who ended up playing D1 basketball. They would come over and play basketball in our backyard.
0: Mm-hmm.
1: We thought one of them might end up in the NBA. He didn't. Came kind of close, but that was about, I think that's about as far as it goes, mm-hmm. I think, with professional.
0: And your dad has a famous story, too.
1: Yeah. My dad went to Cass Tech High School. Our last name is Rose, and Diana Ross graduated the same year.
0: Same year
1: as my dad. Mm-hmm. My dad always loves to tell the story. Ross, Rose. I'm like, did you know her? He's like, no. She was around.
0: He has a yearbook, too, doesn't he?
1: Yeah, he's got the yearbook still. Yeah. Yep, she's in there. But mm-hmm. at that point, by the way, she was already, I think she was already famous
0: mm-hmm.
1: when she was a teenager. So, yeah. But, yeah, my dad went to high school with Diana Ross. So we want to know this morning, did anyone from your high school end up becoming famous? Facebook.com/WIOG Mornings. 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
1: We're talking this morning about famous people that went to your high school. 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I had a former governor go to my high school way before me, but I went to Ferndale High School. And Blanchard, who was the former governor of Michigan, he was there. His kid went there, too, right around the same time I did, a couple years older than me. And then apparently, and I didn't know this, this guy who's an author, Josh Malerman, who did the Bird Box. You remember that Sandra Bullock movie? Remember when it came out?
2: Remember when it came out? It was like that's what everybody was watching.
1: So he's a couple years younger. So we went to school at the same time. I don't remember him. But yeah, so he ended up being kind of a big thing. Thought that was kind of cool. And then I also went to a school at the same time with ICP, the guys from ICP.
2: I have no stories to tell.
1: You got nothing?
2: Got nothing.
1: Nothing?
2: I looked it up. There's a lot of people have made contributions.
1: Okay, well, that's good.
2: But
1: contributions are important.
2: Mm-hmm.
1: Text this morning in the Stormmaster Exteriors text line, I went to school with Paul Walter Hauser, the actor. He's been in a ton of stuff, too. Blackbird, Tanya, right? Yeah, he's been in a ton of stuff. He, like, blew up in, like, the last 5-6 years. But, yeah, that's pretty cool. Text from the 989. I graduated from Gladwin High School and went to school with NF.
2: Mm-hmm. Yeah.
1: From the 201. Let's see. Oscar from The Office went to high school in my New Jersey hometown, Union City. Oscar Martinez.
2: Oh, wow. That's fun. Let's see. Wendy says, my sister graduated with Betsy Brandt at Western High School from Breaking Bad.
1: Okay.
2: Several comments. Jason Richardson.
1: Here's a text here. Friends with Jason Richardson and Draymond Green, a Saginaw NBA, and my cousin Laura G is originally from Saginaw, married to, is it Dar Mann, social media influencer? They bought Khloe Kardashian's house.
2: Oh, wow.
1: So they must be doing pretty good.
2: Connor says, guy I graduated with became a wrestler and works for AEW.
1: Okay.
2: Fun. Let's see. Tammy says, graduated a few years before me, but same high school. Captain Lee Robach from Below Deck. Stacy says, NF. Mike says, John Runyon from Carmen Ainsworth. And did you see Michael's comment? Not high school, but I'm not sure if I'm saying this right. Matt LaFleur, head coach of the Green Bay Packers, worked for me as a server at Bennigan's. Great kid, and would talk football with my hubby anytime he would come in. Great guy. I don't hold it against him for going to Green Bay.
1: Okay.
2: Success is success.
1: I actually have a story about Matt LaFleur. So I did play-by-play for Northern Michigan University football and basketball for like 4 years. And LaFleur was an assistant coach, I think, for like a season at NMU before he continued to move.
2: Oh, okay.
1: So I didn't really, you know, with the assistants, I didn't.
2: Right, right. You didn't have a lot of contact, but you knew them.
1: So I'm like, I go, how crazy is that? That, you know, now he's the head coach of the Green Bay Packers, which is pretty awesome. Yeah, so that's pretty wild. I didn't go to school with him, but yeah, at the time. So yeah, I think he was at NMU. I want to say for a year, maybe 2 years. So I thought that was pretty cool. So yeah, 7:53. Continue the conversation this morning. Famous people. You went to high school with them, and all of a sudden, bam, Facebook.com/WIOG Mornings. 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Maybe you didn't go at the same time. It could have been, you know, they were before you. Maybe they were after you, but they did go to the same high school as you. Let us know. Nate, April, and you in the morning. Coming up, last chance tickets. Kesha is coming to Pine Knob tonight, and we got your chance to win tickets. It's on the way right around 8:20 on WIOG.
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2: Traffic looks good this morning. 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
1: We're talking famous people that you went to high school with. 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
2: Well, I went to high school. I was born in Flint, so I went to Flint Southwestern, and I went to high school with Charlie Bell. He graduated like a year before me. And at that time, that's when the Flintstones from Michigan State won the championship. So I actually knew Mike and Cleese, Morris Peterson, Charlie Bell, Robert Smith, Kevin Tolbert, all the guys from Flint.
3: They're like pretty much everybody. Yeah. I mean, Tom Izzo basically recruited all those guys, which is just insane to me. But yeah, that's very cool.
2: At the same time.
3: I graduated from Ferndale High School, and there were two brothers. They were several years apart, but Dwayne Stevens, who played at Michigan State, and then his younger brother played at Penn State, and I think his younger brother was actually better. And then Rashad Phillips, who went to the University of Detroit. My brother and him were kind of tight, and then my brother actually went to University of Detroit the same time as Rashad did. We thought he was going to end up in the NBA, but I think he was just a little too short.
2: So you were on that Saginaw Valley Conference in Detroit.
3: Yes, like crazy
2: good. That was amazing.
3: Yeah, it was. It was. Yeah. Well, thank you so much for the call this morning. Have a great day today.
2: All right, you too. Thank you.
4: All right, Kendra says, my daughter graduated with Jake and Josh, who went on to go Greta Van Fleet. Mackenzie also says Greta Van Fleet. Mm-hmm. Let's see. Karen says, really famous or mugshot famous? Brandy says, actually, I went to school with Chris Houghton. Him and his brother are the creators of the Disney show Big City Greens. Oh, that's cool.
1: By the way, why did my mind win the message say Drake and Josh? I didn't think of Greta Van Fleet. I thought of Drake. Oh. Mm-hmm. Drake and Josh. Josh and Drake.
4: Gotcha. Erica says Evan Peters, who played Jeffrey Dahmer in The Dahmer Monster, the Jeffrey Dahmer story on Netflix. We went to Grand Blanc High School together.
1: Okay.
4: Rebecca says, not me, but my sister-in-law went to school with Eminem. It's pretty cool.
1: Text from the 810 Stormmaster Exteriors text line, Nicole Franzel from Big Brother. Let's see, from the 989, I was in choir at Bay City Central with Corey Blassi, who is now famous on Broadway. And from the 810, my friend from Grand Rapids used to be Selena Gomez's personal assistant. Does that count?
4: Kind of. Paige sure, says, my uncle graduated with Terry Crews in Flint.
1: Mm-hmm.
4: That's cool. Let's see here. And then Chelsea says, does OnlyFans count?
1: Now it does, I guess. Continue the conversation this morning, facebook.com/WIOG Mornings. 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Did anyone from your high school end up becoming famous? Who was it? Nate, April, and you in the morning. Speaking of famous, Kesha, you want to go see her at Pine Knob tonight? Last chance tickets on the way in minutes on 102.5 WIOG.

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1: 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Unfortunately, April, no one famous from your high school.
2: No. I looked it up and it's like there's a lot of people who've made contributions to things, but yeah. Nobody went on to be really famous.
1: I had former governor James Blanchard, much older than I am, but he went to my high school, and then his kid was at my high school. I remember one time a helicopter coming in to pick up his kid. I don't know what it was for, but I was like, man, must be nice. And then also, I just found this out that there was an author, Josh Malerman, who did The Bird Box. He wrote the book that became the movie with Sandra Bullock. Apparently, he went to my high school, and we went at the same time. He was maybe like 2 years younger than me. So, and I just texted my brother. I'm like, because my brother's younger than I am. I'm like, do you remember this? And he goes, no, I don't. I go, all right. And then I also went to high school with the guys from ICP. I actually went, Joe Bruce, who is Violent J. We went to middle school together. The one thing I remember about him is he was super, super skinny. And he would cut class, and he would go to like all these WWF matches, and he would bring photos and like show them to everybody. Like I remember that clearly. And then Joe Usler, who is the other dude from ICP, mm-hmm. I knew him. I actually knew his brother and I were in the same. I think we were the same age. So yeah, I knew them. No, I didn't think that they would end up. Being ICP.
2: Right.
1: But yeah.
2: Aaron shares, Kirk Gibson's mom was a teacher at our school.
1: In Michigan, because Kirk Gibson is a Michigan guy. Mm-hmm. Yeah.
2: That's pretty fun. Went to Michigan State.
1: I should say a Spartan guy. So continue the conversation this morning. Anyone from your high school end up becoming famous? Who was it? Facebook.com/WIOG Mornings. 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A lot of athletes, by the way. NBA. A lot of NBA players. Guys who ended up going to Michigan State and then ending up in the NBA, which has got to be pretty cool if you were in high school watching those guys growing up.
2: And then who is it who was asking? She said, seriously, nobody on this went to school with Madonna?
1: Well...
2: thought we would have several of those comments as well.
1: A Madonna story?
2: Mm-hmm. Oh, it was Amanda. She's like, seriously, nobody? Where are you people at? But well, you can continue the conversation.
1: I mean, yeah. I was just going to say, Madonna's 67, so.
2: That's true.
1: Yeah.
2: Facebook.com/WIMG Mornings. 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
1: Let's do this right now. Last chance tickets. How would you like to go see Kesha tonight at Pine Knob? We got your final chance to win tickets right now. 877-330-9464. I think we got a few pair of tickets left. 877-330-WIOG. You want to see Kesha tonight at Pine Knob? Give us a call right now. Caller number 20, and maybe we'll take a couple more winners as well. It's Nate, April, and you in the morning. Good luck.
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2: Northbound I-75 to westbound I-69. There is a vehicle accident reported this morning that also involves an injury, so be careful there. That's northbound I-75 to westbound I-69. If you see anything else on the roadways, let us know. 877-330-WIOG.
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4: Good morning, I'm Matt Barber with your ABC's Home News headlines. An encounter between a veteran with a service dog and the Midland Mall manager has resulted in a federal lawsuit, but there are different claims on what exactly happened. The veteran had been to Midland Mall before with his professional service dog, Darna, but a confrontation with the mall manager led to police being called. Scott Higby of Midland is claiming his rights as a disabled veteran are being violated, while the mall owner is countering that the service dog was acting up and Higby was the aggressor. You can watch the full story at ABC12.com. In this morning's gas gauge, AAA is reporting Michigan drivers are paying an average of $4.21 per gallon this morning. That is down 26 cents from this time last week and down 61 cents from this time last month. Nationally, drivers are paying an average of $4.22, down 17 cents from last week. In Mid-Michigan, the highest reported averages are found in Aranac County at $4.46 and Ogama County at $4.41. Iosco County is at $4.37. The lowest prices in the region include Genesee County at $3.98. Shiawassee and Saginaw counties are a little higher at $4.09 and $4.14. I'm Matt Barber, and that's a look at news with Nate and April in the morning on 102.5 WIOG.

0: Wake Up with Nate and April.
1: 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Is it a little too early for being that loud?
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2: 836, Nate, April, and you in the morning. We did get several winners scoring tickets to go see Kesha tonight. Pine Knob tickets are still available, by the way. We did get someone who texted and asked, as they said, hey, I won tickets to go see Kesha tonight with the weather potential. What does that mean?
3: It means you might get wet.
2: It's rain or shine. It is rain or shine. So, Nate, April, and you got one more chance for you, at least this morning, the BTS Blitz. This is the last day to get qualified.

0: 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I would say anything that can sting you would be worse than stepping on a Lego.
1: It's pretty bad. I think it is the dog bones that have been chewed to a point and often multiple points. That will bring tears to your eyes. And along with stepping on it, usually you step on it and then you turn an ankle or something along with it as you were stumbling to get away from it.
0: Well, not only that, I mean, it could end you in the ER, too. Those things are dangerous.
1: We have a couple, like, every time Ripley gets to the point where she chews a bone, like, to the, like, and she does it to a point, like it's a shiv. I end up throwing them away because I'm like, if that gets flipped up and one of us, like, falls on top of it, there's no coming back from it. So I'm going to go with dog bones.
0: Okay. Dog bones for you?
1: Yeah. That's worse than a Lego.
0: What's worse than stepping on a Lego? 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
1: Worse than stepping on a Lego, what would you say is worse? 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For me, stepping on a wasp, because that happened. And now I have to check my shoes all the time.
2: Mm-hmm. Yes, it's that does not feel good.
1: What's worse than stepping on a Lego? Text from the 810 in the Storm Asterisk Exteriors text line. Worse than stepping on a Lego, sitting down on the toilet in the night after someone left the lid up.
2: Kathy says, oh, I agree with April 100%. Dog bones. Darian says, stepping on Hot Wheel cars. Marcia says, four words, bare feet, cat puke. Lori says, stepping on a dog bone. It's right up in there. Andrea says, stepping in cat puke. And Wendy says, stepping in dog crap, especially when your eyes are barely open.
1: Text from the 810, a broadhead arrow. Ooh, that does not.
2: That does not sound
1: good. From the 989, a sewing needle is the worst. I'm scared.
2: Ouch.
1: Yeah.
2: That hurts.
1: Here's a text from the 989. My mom was coming down some stairs in her home, and she stepped on a toothpick. Months later, after having problems with her foot, the doctor cut a little slit in her foot and the toothpick flung out. Ouch.
2: Sometimes it can't come out.
1: Wendy chiming in this morning, a good friend Wendy from the 989. Okay, worst thing is stepping on a toothpick and clay on it. I'm glad it was me and not her daughter's, even though it was one of her kids' fault. They used to make things out of clay. Mm-hmm. It hurt so bad, had to go to urgent care for them to pull it out.
2: Ugh. Yikes. Ouch. What's worse than stepping on a Lego? What do you think? Facebook.com/WIOG Mornings. 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
2: Traffic looks okay at this time, except for we've got that earlier accident. Northbound I-75 to westbound I-69. Accident involving an injury this morning. Elsewhere, you see something? Let us know. 877-330-WIOG.
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17: If you're caring for an aging parent, you may feel quite often that you're alone in what you're doing. But you're not. Not by a long shot. According to a new report by the Pew Research Center, 10% of U.S. adults are caring for a parent over age 65. Millions more are caring for a spouse or partner 65 or older. Beyond the sheer numbers, this report, perhaps unsurprisingly, found a major difference in caregiver well-being between men and women. One psychologist we spoke to suggested thinking 5 years in the future and imagining where you are right now. Will you be glad you took something on, or regretful that you didn't? You also need to cut yourself some slack, he said, especially women. Don't try to shoulder all of the burden by yourself. You might need to ask for help before you burn out. You'll be so glad you did. I'm Dr. Sanjay Gupta, helping you live a better life.
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1: Asking the question this morning, we want to know what's worse than stepping on a Lego. 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Text or call and share with us at 877-330-9464. Stepping on a wasp that's in your shoe, hiding there. Ugh, that was bad. Lindsay says stepping in cat throw up.
2: Yeah, that's never fun.
1: A lot of toothpicks, by the way.
2: Yep.
1: Pick up your toothpicks, people.
2: Warren says stepping anything that makes your sock wet. I have the same reaction.
1: Text this morning from the 810, the old school metal jacks. Let's see, from the 989, when I was 4 or 5, stepped on a sewing machine needle. Sharp and thick.
2: Ugh.
1: It went completely through my foot, was sticking out the top. My parents weren't home and my big sister had to pull it out.
2: Holly says stepping on a nail with sandals on while cleaning the basement.
1: I think I should have warned everyone before I read that story.
2: Yes.
1: Sorry. Here's another text from the 989 of the Stormaster Exteriors text line. My daughter got some doll furniture. I stepped on the table with the leg face up and the triangle-shaped table leg went into my foot.
2: Oh, ouch.
1: Here's a vote for a thumbtack from the 989.
2: When our kids used to play with dolls and the little plastic Barbie shoes.
1: Mm-hmm.
2: Oh, so painful. So painful.
1: Shauna texted in from the 989. When your old dog poops in the house and you find it with your bare feet in the middle of the night on your way to the bathroom.
2: I don't know if it's worse when it's cold or when it's warm. And then Erica says a plastic stegosaurus. That would hurt.
1: Here's another text from the 99. Dog bones for sure, like cow hose? After they've been chewed on, or those Nilla bones after they've been chewed on like razor blades, and even the shedding that fall off onto the, oh yeah, the little splinters off of them. But walking through pine needles also is the worst, and also up there, the end of something that you plug, oh yeah, when you step on the end of the plug.
2: I'm just curious what cow hose are.
1: I don't... Cow hose?
2: That's what you said.
1: Yeah, H-O-S-E, not the...
2: Okay.
1: I mean, not that it makes it any better. Right. I don't know what they're talking about.
2: Dakota adds, yeah, the charging block. Mm-hmm. That square. Eesh, hurts.
1: Now I have this image of cow hose. Okay, let's move on. BTS Blitz, it's your final day to get qualified to go see BTS. We got one final flyaway and just a handful of keywords right now, and then two more after that at 12:15 with Erica during the throwback lunch, and at 3:15 this afternoon will be your final keyword with Allie. But right now, the keyword to get qualified is...
2: Butterfly. B-U-T-T-E-R-F-L-Y. Butterfly to 95819.
1: That's Butterfly to 95819. Dirt Dish and More is coming up in about 3 minutes.
2: New movies in theaters this weekend. Got all the details. That's coming up in the Dirt Dish and More.
1: You're thinking about cow hose, aren't you?
2: Yes.
1: Yeah. I knew it. Taylor Swift right now. It's brand new music off the Toy Story 5 soundtrack. I knew it. I knew you. 102.5 WIOG.

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1: Yeah, that's new Taylor Swift. I knew it. I knew you from Toy Story 5. By the way, the movie is out June 19th. So fans are expressing concern over a video surfaced of Post Malone acting kind of weird on stage. At one point, he's on his back lighting a cigarette and seems to kind of be out of it. Forbes 2026 list of America's richest self-made women includes Oprah Winfrey, Taylor Swift, of course, Kim Kardashian, and Beyonce. Kentucky Fried Chicken has a Supergirl bucket coming out next Wednesday. It'll cost $30 and features Supergirl's dog, Crypto. Supergirl hits theaters June 26. Longtime character actor James Handy was stabbed to death by his girlfriend's son. He was 81 years old. You may remember him from the original Jumanji, Logan, Arachnophobia, and Top Gun Maverick as well. HBO says the final season of Euphoria has reached 25 million viewers worldwide. And new in theaters this weekend, Masters of the Universe, the Nick Jonas, Paul Rudd movie, Power Ballad, and Scary Movie 6. And I don't know if the opinions of movie critics matter to you, but Scary Movie 6 only has a 30% rating on Rotten Tomatoes.
2: Isn't that good for that franchise? Actually, it's probably pretty good. Yeah.
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14: Did you know that almost half the vegetables and more than three quarters of the fruit that we eat in this country come from just one state, California? Yeah, it's true. And according to a new report by the Environmental Working Group, a health advocacy organization, a lot of this produce is tainted with PFAS, which are sometimes referred to as forever chemicals. Why? Well, the EPA says pesticides keep America's food supply safe, abundant, and affordable. And of course, these chemicals are used in every state, not just California. Now, if you are worried, though, about how much you're consuming, the best thing to do is to buy organic produce, if and when you can. Organic or not, you should rinse all fruits and vegetables under running water. Don't use any soap. And as one epidemiologist told us, use a brush on sturdier items like carrots, potatoes, and cucumbers. I'm Dr. Sanjay Gupta, helping you live a better life.
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1: 9:30, Nate, April, and you in the morning. 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That final flyaway, text the national keyword. 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
1: All the details at WIOG.com. We were asking the question, what's worse than stepping on a Lego? A lot of different answers, by the way. Oh, I did get confirmation on it wasn't a cow hose. Not okay. Cow hose, April.
2: Was it cow hose?
1: It was supposed to be cow hooves.
2: That makes much more sense.
1: Yeah, cow hooves.
2: Ouch.
1: They were using voice text.
2: Gotcha.
1: I still like cow hose better. text from the 989. Suzette says, I stepped on a piece of kitty litter and cut my toe. It got infected and I had to have my toe amputated.
2: Ow.
1: Just from a piece of kitty litter.
2: Oh my gosh.
1: She does go on to say, in the kitty litter's defense, I am a diabetic.
2: Okay. But still, ow. Leslie says, green plastic army men, those hurt.
1: Mm-hmm.
2: Also, any type of hard texture chew bone from the dogs.
1: Yes.
2: They stay planted in the carpet and take off a layer of skin when you stumble on them. Yes, they do. Charlotte, I don't know how this happened. Stepping on a curling iron that's plugged in. Ow!
1: By the way, Kristen, no photos, please. Not for this one.
2: Oh.
1: At least you were wearing a sock. It looks like, what is, oh yeah, that's a that's a needle. That's a sewing needle.
2: That hurts.
1: In the foot with the sock.
2: Mondel, hitting your pinky toe on the corner of the bed frame or the dresser.
1: Yes. Oh.
2: Nikki says, one Lego? No, how about stepping on several Legos at the same time?
1: It's a Lego landmine. Yeah. That's pretty bad. Continue the conversation this morning, facebook.com/WIOG mornings. 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Got to check on your weekend forecast. It's coming up next. Nate, April, and you.
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8: Recent survey conducted by Common Sense Media found one-third of teenagers prefer AI companions over humans for serious conversations. There's a term for that, social offloading. And experts we talked to warned that this habit could be stunting emotional growth, leaving an already isolated generation who came of age during the pandemic even less prepared for the messiness of human interaction. Sure, AI can help you polish whatever it is you're looking to say, but that's not very human, right? It's the messiness that makes our interactions with each other so real. It's also what makes them so validating, help us to develop our confidence, our voice, our deep bonds with each other. Psychiatrists we talked to encouraged turning to family or friends when you're struggling to express yourself. They are keen to help. I'm Dr. Sanjay Gupta, helping you live a better life.
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mostly cloudiness through the day today, a high of 83. We do have a chance of showers and thunderstorms late this afternoon into the evening, and showers and thunderstorms possible tonight as well. Lows of 63. Early morning Saturday, some showers, possible thunderstorms, mostly

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1: 9:52, Nate, April, and you in the morning. That's it for us. We are done for now. By the way, we're going to be out tomorrow, the 37th annual Catch Me If You Can Family Fishing Festival. It is back June 6th. That's tomorrow. Haight Co. Recreation Area, a free event, but you must pre-register at SaginawCounty.com/parks. By the way, the first 150 children registered receiving a free fishing pole. And we'll be out there broadcasting live from 8 until 10 tomorrow morning.
2: We have such a good time with this. This will be our third
1: year out there. Yeah.
2: It's so much fun. It's the kids are just like so excited. 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And they're like, you know, you want to try to fish, even if I don't know anything about it. There are people there who can help you.
1: Yeah, that's the really cool thing.
2: Every piece of it. It's so amazing.
1: So it's a really fun time. If you've never been, definitely you can pre-register again for the event, which is going, I think there's some slots still available. 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And again, it's at Haight Co. Recreation Area. Tomorrow we'll be out there broadcasting live from 8 until 10 a.m. So we hope to see you out there for that. Today is your final day, the BTS Blitz. This is it. Just two keywords remain. 12:15 with Erica this afternoon during the throwback lunch, and be listening at 3:15 this afternoon with Allie for your final keyword. Monday, we've got a brand new flyaway. So be listening in for that. And it begins Monday morning qualifying for the Financial Plus Credit Union 10 grand in the sand.
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1: 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Bye-bye.
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15: If you're caring for an aging parent, you may feel quite often that you're alone in what you're doing. But you're not. not by a long shot. According to a new report by the Pew Research Center, 10% of U.S. adults are caring for a parent over age 65. Millions more are caring for a spouse or partner 65 or older. Beyond the sheer numbers, this report, perhaps unsurprisingly, found a major difference in caregiver well-being between men and women. One psychologist we spoke to suggested thinking 5 years in the future and imagining where you are right now. Will you be glad you took something on, or regretful that you didn't? You also need to cut yourself some slack, he said, especially women. Don't try to shoulder all of the burden by yourself. You might need to ask for help before you burn out. You'll be so glad you did. I'm Dr. Sanjay Gupta, helping you live a better life.
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0: Warren has a new album coming out. WIOG, it's Erica. I have to just say this, thank God, because my kids are obsessed with Alex Warren. We have burned every deep cut to the ground. New Alex Warren is a good thing for my life. Coming up at WIOG, Harry Styles and Late Night Talking.
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0: weather.
1: Mostly sunny today with rain likely. Tonight, more rain expected with a low of 63. Tomorrow, 84, though, and partly sunny with a chance of storms. That's a look at your WIOG weather.
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on WIOG. People are crazy excited about The Odyssey, which is the new movie from Christopher Nolan coming out. I knew people were excited about it, but I didn't expect to read this morning. It's on the way with WIOG.

knew people were excited about this new Christopher Nolan movie, The Odyssey, but this surprised me. WIOG, it's Erica. Yesterday, AMC's app started crashing because so many people were trying to buy tickets for this movie that doesn't come out until July 17th. And they spent like $250 million on this film. Matt Damon's in it, Tom Holland, Zendaya, Anne Hathaway, Robert Pattinson. The massive demand had people losing their mind yesterday just to get tickets for this movie. Why is everybody this excited about this movie? Is it because of all the stars that are in it? Why am I out of the loop? I feel so dumb right now. Movie theater websites crashing because of it? That pumped about it? Also, love to see that movies are officially back, by the way. WIOG.

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We've got your chance to see BTS. We have a couple stops left for you to win. Two trips left. If you want to score a flyaway to see BTS, your next keyword coming up 12:15 with WIOG.

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4: Hi, it's Gracie Abrams with my new song, Hit the Wall. 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
4: 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I think feels to me like an evolution, but not like an aggressive, you know, left turn. I feel like the process of making this album was a very connected one for me and for my collaborators. So I think that there's maybe a degree of patience to this record that I don't necessarily feel I hear in the same way in my previous ones.

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11: 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There's a term for that, social offloading. And experts we talked to warned that this habit could be stunting emotional growth, leaving an already isolated generation who came of age during the pandemic even less prepared for the messiness of human interaction. Sure, AI can help you polish whatever it is you're looking to say, but that's not very human, right? 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They are keen to help. 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

0: high of 83, mostly sunny. Rain likely as well today. And then tonight, more rain headed our way with a low of 63. Tomorrow, though, partly sunny with a chance of a thunderstorm and a high of 84 for your Saturday. That's a look here, WIOG weather.
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Right now, the brand new single from Taylor Swift to the Toy Story 5 soundtrack. This just dropped at midnight. I Knew It, I Knew You on WIRG.

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YOG, it's Erica. Coming up in 6 minutes, your chance to win our flyaway to go see BTS, airfare, hotel stay, and tickets on us. 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

0: I've got your chance to see BTS right now, WIOG. It's Erica. Your national keyword is airplane. 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

0: 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WIOG, it's Erica. Your national keyword is airplane. Text that to 95819. Airplane to 95819. You could be going to see BTS in either Chicago or Dallas. We have two trips left to give away. 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
11: A Better Life with Dr. Sanjay Gupta.
12: Eating a healthy diet is not only good for you physically, it can also keep your brain sharp as you age. According to a new study out of China, people who most closely followed the MIND diet slowed aging in key structures inside their brains by more than 2 years. The MIND diet is a combination of the Mediterranean diet, which we talk a lot about, and the DASH diet, which stands for Dietary Approaches to Stop Hypertension. All three of these diets are similar, but the MIND diet puts more of an emphasis on berries, beans, leafy green vegetables, fish, poultry, whole grains, olive oil, and nuts. You're not going to eat foods with a lot of saturated fat. We're talking cheese, butter, red meat, or anything fried. You really don't have to eat like this 100% of the time. That's the key. Just do the best that you can. I'm Dr. Sanjay Gupta, helping you live a better life.
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0: Forbes released their list of the celebrities that are the biggest self-made billionaires. Oh, this is big. One person is officially on the list and has $1 billion in worth. 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
1: Hey, Jill. You know them old sugar daddy. They be tricking their tail on girls. I see

So Forbes always released their list of the richest self-made women, and you're going to find on it Oprah Winfrey, Taylor Swift, Kim Kardashian, and now added to the Billionaires Club, now a part of the Three Comma Club, Beyonce. Beyonce and Rihanna were tied, both worth $1 billion, a self-made billionaire. Wild. 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

WIRG, it's Erica. I was watching this video of Harry Styles giving a pep talk at a show the other night about how you need to fill your cup up with yourself, and whatever the overflow is, you got to find somebody in your life who will love you for the overflow. It's up to you to make sure your cup's full, but whatever that overflow is, find somebody that's going to love all of it. And I was like, oh my God, is Harry a motivational speaker? This is the nicest thing ever. WIRG.

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15: September 11th at Soaring Eagle, a hot night of soul.

mostly sunny today. Rain likely with a high of 83. Tonight it's going to get down to 63 for a low with a chance of rain. And then tomorrow, high of 84, partly sunny with a chance of thunderstorms. That's a look at your WIOG weather. Here you go.

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tell you, I think we like snap judge Drake's new music too quickly. WIOG, it's Erica. I've been getting way more Drake songs in my algorithm and like listening to one of his three albums more. There are some new Drake bops. I think we just judged it hard because it's Drake and he's such a weenie. WIOG.

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102.5 WIRG, it's Erica. Don't forget, 10 grand in the sand is back. 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
1: Hi, it's Gracie Abrams with my new song, Hit the Wall. 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
0: Gracie Abrams on the process of building her new album.
1: The process of building out this album was pretty exciting because there were all versions of starts for each of the songs. Some began with lyrics, some with melodies, and some with a very obvious feeling that, you know, for the first time in a while, I had the room being off tour to take, you know, the time to look at. So the process varied, which I sometimes get frustrated with in real time because, you know, you sometimes wish there could be a formula that always worked for you, but it's the unpredictability of making anything ever that really, I think, is what I love most in the end. You know, the road, looking back on the road that it took to get to a song feeling

0: That was Gracie Abrams' Hit the Wall. It's Your Music Plus.
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5: Weather.
4: Today, expect a high right around 83 with a chance of showers. Tonight, rain likely with a low of 63. Partly sunny skies for your Saturday, high of 84, but we do have a chance of seeing a thunderstorm tomorrow as well. That's a look at your WIOG weather.
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0: KIWIOG, it's starting to be that time of summer. School's getting out. My son's last baseball game is tonight. Oh, yeah. Sports are coming to an end. Although I kind of like my busy Saturdays and being the mom screaming on the sideline, I am kind of excited not to go to four games every Saturday. It's going to be great. On the way, Bruno Mars, WIOG.
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15: For the ninth year in a row, Finland has been named the happiest country in the world. That's according to the World Happiness Report put out every year by the Wellbeing Research Center at the University of Oxford in the UK. Two other Nordic nations, Iceland and Denmark, came in at numbers 2 and 3. Now, having spent quite a bit of time in these countries over my 2.5 decades as a journalist, I can tell you that this is not at all that surprising. There's an entirely different way of thinking in these countries. We before me, you might say. In other words, the mentality is less adversarial and much more, we're all in this together. One other interesting thing that came up was that no matter where someone lived, the more time they spent on social media, the less happy they were. Want to smile? It's simple. Put your phone away for a bit. I'm Dr. Sanjay Gupta, helping you live a better life.
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102.5 WIOG. Did you see Doja Cat went off on Elon Musk on X yesterday? She's a child and I love her. So apparently she's mad because there was like an audio feature that X took off and she posted yesterday calling out Elon Musk, and her insults were kind of funny. She said, "Hey Elon, if you see this, put the audio post feature back on here. Thank you, you frog looking B word, barrel chested Ewok. You look like you eat sand." Barrel chested Ewok. Okay. That's mean, but also funny. 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

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What did she say?

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12: Did you know that almost half the vegetables and more than 3/4 of the fruit that we eat in this country come from just one state, California? Yeah, it's true. And according to a new report by the Environmental Working Group, a health advocacy organization, a lot of this produce is tainted with PFAS, which are sometimes referred to as forever chemicals. Why? Well, the EPA says pesticides keep America's food supply safe, abundant, and affordable. And of course, these chemicals are used in every state, not just California. Now, if you are worried, though, about how much you're consuming, the best thing to do is to buy organic produce, if and when you can. Organic or not, you should rinse all fruits and vegetables under running water. Don't use any soap. And as one epidemiologist told us, use a brush on sturdier items like carrots, potatoes, and cucumbers. I'm Dr. Sanjay Gupta, helping you live a better life.
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4: Weather.
5: On and off showers throughout the afternoon with a high of around 84. Thunderstorms this evening followed by occasional showers and a low of 66. I'm Allie with a look at your 102.5 WIOG weather.
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0: just say something really quick and just never really talked about this before? I always thought that the lyrics to Just Dance, and she says, it's going to be okay, got a doo-doo. I guess it's going to be okay, I've, you know, got a doo-doo. And then I was like, oh, no, she's saying it's going to be okay, Gaga doo-doo. I was like, well, no, that makes less sense. She's definitely saying it's going to be okay because she's got a doo-doo. Anyways, she is saying doo-doo, but it's da-da doo-doo, so still confused. It's 102.5 WIOG.
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8: Did you know that almost half the vegetables and more than three quarters of the fruit that we eat in this country come from just one state, California? Yeah, it's true. And according to a new report by the Environmental Working Group, a health advocacy organization, a lot of this produce is tainted with PFAS, which are sometimes referred to as forever chemicals. Why? Well, the EPA says pesticides keep America's food supply safe, abundant, and affordable. And of course, these chemicals are used in every state, not just California. Now, if you are worried, though, about how much you're consuming, the best thing to do is to buy organic produce, if and when you can. Organic or not, you should rinse all fruits and vegetables under running water. Don't use any soap. And as one epidemiologist told us, use a brush on sturdier items like carrots, potatoes, and cucumbers. I'm Dr. Sanjay Gupta, helping you live a better life.
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1: 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There's a lot of them. And one of the artists just did a surprise concert to promote her album. 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

Ariana Grande getting ready to drop a new album at the end of July. Lots of new music on the way. It's going to be a big summer for pop. It's Allie on 102.5 WIOG. So we've got, first up, Olivia Rodrigo coming out with music this month. And then Madonna's Confession 2. She actually just did a surprise performance in Times Square. And her album is going to be dropping July 3rd. July 3rd, another important day we're going to talk about coming up in our 5 o'clock hour. But you know what? Let's play some of Madonna's Pride performance, because it was honestly, it's really good.

0: Happy Pride. Thanks, Madonna.
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16: A better life with Dr. Sanjay Gupta.
17: Slowly but surely, AI is seeping its way into every corner of our lives. One area perhaps I didn't expect is diet advice. A new study out of Turkey found that chatbots are recommending to teen boys and girls that they restrict their daily calories to dangerously low levels and eat a balance of nutrients that are kind of out of whack. Remember, teenagers are growing, one pediatrician told us. If they aren't getting enough nutrition, it can really stunt their growth on a number of levels. And in extreme cases, it can lead to significant health consequences. Large language models, LLMs, they are designed to agree with you. So if you're looking to lose weight, they're going to push you pretty hard in that direction. They also sometimes don't know how to tell the difference between good information and bad information. And you know who does? Your doctor. I'm Dr. Sanjay Gupta, helping you live a better life.
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19: Weather. On and off showers throughout the afternoon with a high of around 84. Thunderstorms this evening followed by occasional showers and a low of 66. I'm Allie with a look at your 102.5 WIOG weather.
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0: Dua Lipa, she's a newlywed now. She married her longtime boyfriend, Callum Turner, her fiancé. It's Allie on 102.5 WIOG. Now, they had a very intimate wedding ceremony of eight wedding guests, just eight. And it's kind of started a conversation. People are starting to talk about how people, that's becoming the trend, these smaller weddings and not these big, you know, situations, which when I was engaged, we kind of were thinking the same thing. We thought we were just going to courthouse it and then do something special for ourselves. But we ended up doing the smarter thing, which was actually just not getting married.
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16: You ever wake up in the middle of the night or maybe first thing in the morning and notice drool on your pillow? Unless you're sleeping next to someone who hasn't already seen all your good, bad, and ugly, it's probably not that big a deal and not anything to worry about, unless it's something that just started happening recently. When people drool at night, it's often because of a stuffy nose, acid reflux, or being a mouth breather. People who sleep on their stomach or side are more likely to drool than someone who sleeps on their back. But in some cases, drooling at night can be a warning sign of something more serious, like dental issues, sleep apnea, or even early symptoms of Parkinson's disease. If you're at all concerned about this, the best place to start is with an ENT doctor, an ears, nose, and throat doctor. They can recommend a sleep study to possibly get some answers. I'm Dr. Sanjay Gupta, helping you live a better life.
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0: We heard that brand new song from Taylor Swift in our top five at five. I Knew It, I Knew You is the name of the song. And I don't know what's going on with me, but I have not listened to it yet and not gotten choked up or emotional. I don't know if it's my special week. I don't know if it's that I'm remembering that I lost my 7-year relationship 7 months ago. I don't know. But anyways, let's talk about happier news. It's 102.5 WIOG. Taylor Swift, TMZ is breaking a story that Taylor and Travis are going to be tying the knot July 3rd in the middle of Manhattan. Rumor is it's going to be at Madison Square Garden. That's going to be massive. We'll keep up with this story.
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3: Weather.
4: On and off showers throughout the afternoon with a high of around 84. Thunderstorms this evening followed by occasional showers and a low of 66. I'm Allie with a look at your 102.5 WIOG weather.
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0: figured out why I'm so emotional in the new Taylor Swift song, and it's because it's about Jesse in Toy Story. Do you remember in Toy Story 2, the Randy Newman song where she leaves her owner when she loved me? Oh my gosh! I just cannot watch Toy Story. It's 102.5 WIOG. So apparently since Taylor's song is about Jesse, maybe I'm just like remembering that like sad memory of it. But good news, this could be an Easter egg. Fans are theorizing that Taylor could be ready to re-release a double of Reputation and Taylor Swift, going back to country here. So we'll see.
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7: For the ninth year in a row, Finland has been named the happiest country in the world. That's according to the World Happiness Report put out every year by the Wellbeing Research Center at the University of Oxford in the UK. Two other Nordic nations, Iceland and Denmark, came in at numbers 2 and 3. Now, having spent quite a bit of time in these countries over my 2.5 decades as a journalist, I can tell you that this is not at all that surprising. There's an entirely different way of thinking in these countries. We before me, you might say. In other words, the mentality is less adversarial and much more, we're all in this together. One other interesting thing that came up was that no matter where someone lived, the more time they spent on social media, the less happy they were. Want to smile? It's simple. Put your phone away for a bit. I'm Dr. Sanjay Gupta, helping you live a better life.
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1: Hi, it's Gracie Abrams with my new song, Hit the Wall. 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
0: Gracie Abrams on maintaining intimacy in her songwriting while pushing for a bigger pop stage.
1: In terms of balancing intimacy in songwriting and also hoping that they translate into bigger rooms as we tour them, I think is an exciting thing to consider. And, you know, I've been very lucky to learn from the artists that I grew up admiring who have done stadium tours, and I feel I've written some of the most personal, intimate songs I've ever heard, you know, and they've done it so successfully, I think. And it's not about anything other than, like, you personally connecting to the music. I think if you are, then the people around you very well might. So, you know, I'm lucky to feel very connected to my audience, and I know that they show up to our shows, you know, ready to feel that kind of connection. So they do a lot of the heavy lifting, I suppose, in that regard. And I just do my best every night to be as present as I possibly can so that we're all grounded in the same thing together.

0: 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It's your music plus.
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1: On and off showers throughout the afternoon with a high of around 84. Thunderstorms this evening followed by occasional showers and a low of 66. I'm Allie with a look at your 102.5 WIOG weather.
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13: You ever wake up in the middle of the night or maybe first thing in the morning and notice drool on your pillow? Unless you're sleeping next to someone who hasn't already seen all your good, bad, and ugly, it's probably not that big a deal and not anything to worry about, unless it's something that just started happening recently. When people drool at night, it's often because of a stuffy nose, acid reflux, or being a mouth breather. People who sleep on their stomach or side are more likely to drool than someone who sleeps on their back. But in some cases, drooling at night can be a warning sign of something more serious, like dental issues, sleep apnea, or even early symptoms of Parkinson's disease. If you're at all concerned about this, the best place to start is with an ENT doctor, an ears, nose, and throat doctor. They can recommend a sleep study to possibly get some answers. I'm Dr. Sanjay Gupta, helping you live a better life.
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13: Eating a healthy diet is not only good for you physically, it can also keep your brain sharp as you age. According to a new study out of China, people who most closely followed the MIND diet slowed aging in key structures inside their brains by more than 2 years. The MIND diet is a combination of the Mediterranean diet, which we talk a lot about, and the DASH diet, which stands for Dietary Approaches to Stop Hypertension. All three of these diets are similar, but the MIND diet puts more of an emphasis on berries, beans, leafy green vegetables, fish, poultry, whole grains, olive oil, and nuts. You're not going to eat foods with a lot of saturated fat. We're talking cheese, butter, red meat, or anything fried. You really don't have to eat like this 100% of the time. That's the key. Just do the best that you can. I'm Dr. Sanjay Gupta, helping you live a better life.

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